stuff called a process of elimination, but I believe that is on Bloodstains Across the Midwest. And then we heard Tyvek before that with Girl on a Bicycle from their LP Origin of What. Tyvek is going to be playing next week here in Brooklyn at Mama Tried, along with these folks, the Imaginary Icons, around in New York in the early 2000s, featuring WFMU's Tom Dash. There's an Odds and Sods collection that just came out on Fuzzy Warbles called Portable Icons, unreleased studio and live recordings, 2005 to 2007. And we heard the track off of that, Mediocre Standstill. Venom Peace Stinger before that, two-thirds of the Dirty Three. And I love one of my favorite sort of sonic transitions for musicians to go from Venom Peace Stinger into the Dirty Three. The intensity really didn't waver at all, even if the sort of, you know, style did. That was How Right You Were from Tear Bucketer. R.I.P. to Jesse Hector, who passed away earlier in the week. One of glam and proto-punk and pub rock's true lifers. We heard Crushed Butler, which he was in the late 60s, early 70s. Really presaging punk, right up there with the MC5 and the Stooges. That song, It's My Life. And then we heard the band that he's perhaps best known for, the Gorillaz, a.k.a. the Hammersmith Gorillaz. And we heard the 1976 Chizik single, She's My Gal. Guilty Razors before that. Late 70s, early 80s punk. They come from France. We heard the track Wake Up. There is a Guilty Razors collection that just came out on Born Bad with the very succinct title, Complete Recordings, 1978. No span there. They got it all done in a year. And we started it off with, as I mentioned on the comments board, my favorite Canadian band of all time, the Deadly Snakes, and Trouble's Gonna Stay a While from Ode to Joy. That gets us up to speed here. We're gonna hear a track from the new Heavenly album, Highway to Heavenly, in just a moment here. Keep it right here on WFMU. I'm Nate Kay, and I'll talk to you guys soon.

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All right. Yeah, if not a burn it down favorite in terms of the number of times I've played that song, certainly a Nate the K favorite song. That is, I love that song so much. East Side Tenement House by the Skeptics. I was able to track down that 45, originally released on the Scratch label, but I played that off of a collection that Gearfab put out a good 15 or so years ago, 14 years ago, the complete early years, 65 to 69. That's right, this is Nate the K, and this is Burn It Down here on WFMU. Before the Skeptics, we heard a band called The 15th. I don't know a ton about this band. They were around in the late 80s, early 90s, kind of an under-the-radar British kind of C86 sort of band, but there's something so charming about that song to me. They're from Durham, County Durham, which I can't say that I know much about either. But there's something so charming to me about this sort of like lo-fi bedroom version of New Order or the Bunnymen, or, you know, maybe like a less noisy Jesus and Mary Chain that I really dug. And that was just reissued. Actually, I don't think that track, that single, was actually ever issued as such. So this is sort of a first time in this particular format. What a time to be alive, am I right? The Hobnobs before that. Loving this new album. Helmets Off. If you're unfamiliar with the Hobnobs, that is the new band from Ari Van Vliet from Loosburg. And he's joined by Yal Decker from a band called The Kittens. And, you know, it's got that kind of Loosburg minimalism, but even stripped down a little further, I would say. And if you dug that, they're going to be live on the Evan Funk Davies Show this Tuesday, May 12th from noon to 3 p.m. when he fills in for Michelle with 1L in the Feelings program. So don't miss that. They were just in town here in the New York area. They played a show in Brooklyn on Tuesday. I unfortunately couldn't make it, but I'll be tuning in to hear what they have to do. Hear what they did, I should say, for Evan, and what they had to do. They had to bring it for Evan. We heard White Fence before that. Oh, wait, you know what? I should tell you the name of that song in case you were curious. That was the Hobnobs doing Are You Looking for Something? And I like the idea. There's something very zen about this idea that they were getting across there that, you know, you stop looking and then you find it, right? White Fence before that. New album out on Drag City called Orange. Always interested in what White Fence is up to. We heard the track Your Eyes, Outer World out of Richmond, Virginia with La Demora. That's from a single and I think a forthcoming LP on the K Perennial conglomerate. We heard Anne Margaret before that with It's a Nice World to Visit but Not to Live In. Those lyrics felt sadly appropriate, at least to me, for the given moment. But then again, you got bands like The 15th being reissued. So you take the good with the bad. I pulled that from You Turned My Head Around, the Lee Hazelwood Industries compilation. You know, that song, Anne Margaret, I'm sort of a figure from a very specific time period, and a time period that I was not alive for. However, I've watched plenty of pop culture from her heyday, and I watched Viva Las Vegas not too long ago. I've seen it a few times. And, you know, I think that is sort of lumped into that plethora of movies that Elvis was making where he was sort of phoning them in. But then even within that run, you know, you have your assorted gems. And I would argue that Viva Las Vegas is one of them, in part because of Anne Margaret, who, I mean, I just picture, like, her just grabbing like a handful of Elvis's, you know, Dexedrine or whatever it is, just popping it and just going nuts. I mean, she is just like feral in it in the most delightful way. And it plays wonderfully off of, you know, Elvis's more kind of cool, laconic approach. Anyway, that's my endorsement of early to mid 60s Anne Margaret. We heard Gal Costa before that with Vous Recommencer
from the Gal Costa LP. That was her second LP, followed by the Gal record released that same year. That Gal record is the one that gets, pretty out there. More in the kind of experimental Tropicalia vein. We had added Dimensions before that with Mid-Tempo Mind. I mentioned earlier in the show that Imaginary Icons and Tyvek will be playing next Saturday at Mama Tried, and Added Dimensions will also be on that show. It's going to be killer, and I am very excited to announce. I haven't had a live band on in a little while, and I've got a few coming up, but I'm really excited to have Added Dimensions. They're going to be live on the show on May 22nd, so don't miss that. We heard The Low Yo-Yo before that, post-Family Fodder band. The track was called China Blue, and we started it off with Heavenly and a track called A Different Beat, which has, I almost got fooled by the false ending there, but brought it back up for the best part. A Different Beat from their new album, Highway to Heavenly. And if Evan Funk Davies wasn't overflowing with riches already with the Hobnobs, he's truly overflowing because that same show on Tuesday, May 12th, is also going to feature a live performance from Swansea Sound, formed by Heavenly's Amelia Fletcher and Rob Percy, and then combined with Hugh Williams of the Poustics. And they dropped by to record a set for Evan, and you're going to hear that and the Hobnobs when you tune in on Tuesday, May 12th. Noon to 3 p.m. when Evan fills in for Michelle with one L. I would also be remiss if I did not mention that this Sunday, May 10th, Always with the Gets, Susie Hot Rod, a cavalcade of stars. Or, I think, yeah, whatever. A lot of stars. I think cavalcade of stars might be copyrighted by someone else. We'll say a whole lot of stars come by the Susie Hot Rod show. And this week is no exception. Twisted Teens, all the way from New Orleans, will be dropping by for a live set on Susie's show. You're not going to want to miss that. Caught Twisted Teens a couple times last year in Memphis. Played their first record quite a bit, actually, when it crossed my path, thanks to my guest and buddy Billups from down in Memphis. So, do check them out on Susie's show. I think that gets us up to speed here. We're going to jump back into the music. I've got a live song from National Photo Committee. They have an album that just came out called Red Hot Photo Committee on the Ever Never Records label. But this live track that just was uploaded to Bandcamp, it's kind of cool. So I'm just going to read you what is on this Bandcamp page, or at least I'll paraphrase. So one of the members of the band has a brother, named Mitch. He's a saxophone player and a flute player who played in the Spanish Harlem Orchestra, the Bronx Horns, played with Mongo Santa Maria and Tito Puente. And he joins them on this long jam, but I don't know. The most peculiar detail of this is that if you don't know who he is, he was the saxophone player on the theme song to Sex and the City. And if I'm not mistaken, somewhere along the line in this song, there is an interpolation of that. So, keen listeners, look out for the Sex and the City theme when we hear Hand in Mud from National Photo Committee live in New York City, July 12th, 2023, coming up right now.

All right. How's everybody doing out there? I am Nate the K, and you're tuned in to Burn It Down. If you're just joining us, I'm here every Friday night from 9 p.m. to midnight on the freeform station of the nation, the Fun 91 WFMU, where we've got Dwayne Eddy bringing you the twang on Friday night. $1 million worth of twang, to be exact. I'm going to send that out to my pal Dan Selzer. We heard First Love, First Tears, Into Commotion. The second Lee Hazelwood production we heard this evening, and Margaret being the first in the previous set. We heard the Rocketeens before that with I'm Your Puppet from the Rocketeens self-titled LP on Damon Records. If you're not familiar with Damon Records, it's worth pointing out that that was the label founded and run by Amy Ray of the Indigo Girls. It was her way of supporting local independent punk and such artists in Georgia. So cheers to Amy Ray for helping the Rockin' Teens get going. That's a Dan Penn Spooner Oldham cover, of course, originally by James and Bobby Purify. That's one of those songs, the original by James and Bobby Purify, that I think is kind of a perfect recording. It's not one of those songs where, you know, it's a song and there's different interpretations of it and different versions of it, and you know, there's more than one great version of a song. To me, that song and its performance is so singular that I don't know, I'm a little indifferent to covers of it, except that one, because if you're gonna go for it, just let it all hang out. And that is indeed what the Rocketeens do on that one, and it's so you know, kind of wonderfully sloppy, and it gets at another part of that song that I don't think any other band could do quite like the Rocketeens. Rev Drayton before that with By and By from a compilation called The Gospel Soul of Detroit. There's a few of these, I believe. I only have the one. Put together by Michael Hurt of the Royal Pendletons. We heard LSD before that. Now here's a song that I think, you know, the Bo Diddley original is probably my favorite, but there are so many different versions of the song, and it's one of those standards, you know, it's a rock and roll standard that you can have a good time with. Case in point, LSD doing You Can't Judge a Book from the collection Real Garage Punk from Sweden, 1966. We heard the Brentwoods before that. That is tonight's dose of budget rock with the track Bus Boy from a single on Radio X. Tav Falco's Unapproachable Panther Burns with Snake Drive from the Behind the Magnolia Curtain LP. We heard the Six-Fingered Bluesmen. That is a fact. A Six-Fingered Bluesmen, Hound Dog Taylor, and the House Rockers with Taylor's Rock from the Alligator LP, self-titled. Spike and Vane before that. Gospel Motel from the Death Drives a Cadillac LP. And we started things off with National Photo Committee and the track Hand in Mud that was recorded live in New York City, July 12th, 2023. And it features salsa saxophone player Mitch Froman, who is a cousin of one of the members of the band. And as I mentioned at the top of the set, is perhaps best known for playing the saxophone on the Sex and the City theme song, which I think he may have interpolated in there, but I have to be perfectly honest, I don't know what that would have been, because I've only seen that show like twice. But there's a really great anecdote on the Bandcamp page where you can find this song where, you know, this is a pro, this guy. And the band is explaining to him the structure of the song, and they say, it's in A major, and he says, you don't have to tell me that. I love those kinds of, you know, true pros like that. All right, a couple announcements, and then we'll get back to it. Whole bunch of stuff coming up at Monty Hall. This Tuesday, Freddie Johnston will be performing a conversation, an evening of conversation and song with Freddie Johnston, the great singer-songwriter. That starts at 7:30. Show starts at 8. I should say doors are at 7:30. The show starts at 8. And he's going to be joined by Mary Lee Cortez. And then, let's see, what else we got going on here? There's a WFMU Monty Hall record and CD sale, $3 CDs and specially priced records. That's $5 at the door.
And that is Saturday, May 16th, next Saturday. And then a couple more things down the road here. I missed this when it played in New York, so hopefully I'll catch it here. WFMU Film Night, hosted by People's Champ Joe Bielock, featuring a Q&A afterwards with the directors of I Was a Teenage Sex Pistol, the Glenn Matlock documentary. That is Thursday, May 21st, $15, doors 6:30, show starts at 7. All right, getting back into the music here. We're going to hear from Albumen. This is a duo of Greg Kelly on trumpet and Mike Watt on bass. And then they're joined by a variety of players on viola and drums, guitar. We're going to hear a track called No Wine Before It's Time. Solid advice. Coming up right here on Burn It Down on WFMU, East Orange, WMFU Mount Hope in New York City and Rockland County at 91.9 FM and online at WFMU.org.

Hey, alrighty, folks. We're heading into the home stretch. Got about around a half an hour and 25 minutes left in the show. We just finished up that set with Love Story and Blood Red with a track called Arcadia, Sickened by Everything. The compilation is called Everything's Everywhere by the Good Times Rock and Roll Club, who have been doing a nice job of mining a lot of kind of overlooked, forgotten, under the radar, maybe not like, seal of approval kind of stuff that, other labels get, if that makes any sense. But they've been putting out a lot of really cool stuff, and I really dig this. It's a double LP, Love Story in Blood Red. This is a project from songwriter Jason Frederick, who's been in a ton of bands over the years. Ribs, Spivey's, The Means. He was in a band called Honolulu High that I believe, may have actually played Evan Funk Davies' show. Super talented dude who just keeps making music but never seems to really, rise up to a notch higher on the sort of notoriety ladder, I suppose. But hey, whatever. Just keep making that great music. We'll keep playing it. Red Stuff before that. Speaking of people who fly far under the radar, that track was called The Air is the Air. Thanks to my buddy Tom Dash for turning me onto that one and hooking me up with that record. We heard a psychedelic horse S hit before that, going back to the heyday of the S hit gaze movement, which featured Times New Viking and all that kind of stuff. We actually are going to hear from Eat Skull in our next set, keeping it going. That was New Wave Hippies from Magic Flowers Droned. Does anyone remember, if you were around for all that stuff, and it was, I obviously can't say the word that starts with sh, unlike shoegaze, but S-hit gaze. Does anyone remember the alternate name for that scene? Clowning on Bees, we'll say. Such an odd time. Great music, though. Odd in a good way. Ben Baby Copperhead before that with Buzzard Canyon has a new album out called Catch a Cold. Bill Callahan has a new album out called My Days of 58. I've always liked Smog. I've always liked Bill Callahan. I am particularly loving this late career turn that he's taken into sort of folk jazz and these sort of meandering, psychedelic-tinged songs. Kind of reminds me of Mike Cooper a little bit. Gene Clark and Carla Olson before that with Don't It Make You Want to Go Home from the So Rebellious a Lover LP. Robert Lester Folsom with Burnt Carmine, which I played last month too. I try not to repeat songs on new releases so much, but I do love that one. And that's from If You Want to Laugh, You Gotta Cry Sometimes, Archives Volume 3. 72 to 75, and we started it off with Albumen and a track called No Wine Before It's Time, self-titled LP. I want to let you know about a couple upcoming fill-ins. I'm out next week, and my good pal Thomas Stork will be filling in for me. That's Undancing in the Dirt with Thomas Stork filling in for yours truly next Friday. But you've got Matt Clark in for Rex tomorrow in Fool's Paradise from 1 to 3 p.m. Therese will be filling in for Paul Bruno this Sunday, May 10th, from 3 to 5 p.m. And here's a treat for you. You've got Gaylord Fields doing his classical show for a fill-in for Why Do We Only Listen to Dead People? That's this Sunday, May 10th, from 6 to 8 p.m. Jason Isaac will be filling in for Jonathan Herwig, normally our New Orleans guy, but he's going to be doing Freeform Jazz Dance with Jason Isaac when he fills in for Jonathan this Sunday, May 10th, from 10 p.m. to midnight. And then we'll round it out here with Ira filling in for Joe Belock on Monday, May 11th, from noon to 3 p.m. And as promised, more S-hit gaze, Eat Skull, Space Academy from Eat Skull 3 right here on Burn It Down. Don't go anywhere, I got some cool stuff coming up. As soon as this starts playing.

All right, closing it out tonight with Cabaret Voltaire's cover of Velvet Underground. Here She Comes Now from Live at the YMCA, 27-10-79. Name's Divine before that with All I Want. From the Take My Hand release, we heard Cosmo Cowboys, an excerpt from the Cosmo Cowboys

tick tack tick tick tack tick tick tack tick tack tick tack tick tack tick tick tack tick tick tack tick tack tick tack tick tack tick tack tick tack tick tack tick tack tick tack tick tack tick tack tick tack tick tack tick tack tick tack tick tack tick tack tick tack tick tack tick tack tick tack tick tack tick tack tick tack tick tack tick tack tick tack tick tack tick tack tick tack tick tack tick tack tick tack tick tack tick tack tick tack tick tack tick tack tick tack tick tack tick tack tick tack tick tack tick tack tick tack tick tack tick tack tick tack tick tack tick tack tick tack tick tack tick tack tick tack tick tack tick tack tick tack tick tack tick tack tick tack tick tack tick tack tick tack tick tack tick tack tick tack tick tack tick tack tick tack tick tack tick tack tick tack tick tack tick tack tick tack tick tack tick tack tick tack tick tack tick tack tick tack tick tack tick tack tick tack tick tack tick tack tick tack tick tack tick tack tick tack tick tack tick tack tick tack tick tack tick tack tick tack tick tack tick tack tick tack tick tack tick tack tick tack tick tack tick tack tick tack tick tack tick tack

You ever read my stack, huh? Eckhart saw hell, too. Eckhart saw hell, too. Eckhart saw hell, too. Eckhart saw hell, too.

Bueno, ba, Cameo Blues Incandence EP are grantzuten, zehazki Red Tarn kanta, Unknown Untitled zigiluan argitaratua.

lettuce, tomato. This is Rock and Roll Radio. 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

Hey, welcome to a new episode of La Casa de la Bomba. Thank you so much for being at the other side, it means a lot. Today I'm doing a special show dedicated to the memory of a special guy from my hometown who passed away last March. We all knew him as Juanjo Escroto. This surname, Escroto, came from one of his bands, but his real name was Juanjo Subijana. Juanjo was a punk, a really important figure in the punk scene of my hometown, Zaragoza, in Spain. He was very loved. He was a very warm, affectionate man, and he had a great sense of humor. He was also a vegetarian, so we bonded through that as well and got along really well. I met him many years ago when I was a baby punk and started playing in anarcho-punk bands, and he had been playing in punk bands for some years already. And back then, in my city, which now feels like a very different time, the punk scenes in my city weren't that connected, so you had different sub-scenes. On one side you had the more politicized punk and hardcore crowd, and on the other hand you had the punks who didn't want anything to do with politics, although if you ask me, their attitude and what they did at a countercultural level was obviously political. Anyways, some people moved between both scenes, and I was one of them. And I got to know Juanjo better, like closer, when he was playing drums in probably his most well-known band, Cáncer de Escroto, which, yes, it means scrotum cancer. And then I was playing in an anarcho-punk band called Estigia. We went on trips to play in other places together, there were a lot of gigs, that kind of thing. I even ended up starting a band with his life partner, Lara, an amazing woman, super talented artist. Well, my thoughts go now to her. But we're gonna listen to some songs of different bands that he was in. And we're gonna start by listening to a song by that band, Cáncer de Escroto, from their LP titled Mundo y Mundo. We could translate that as Filthy World, which they recorded a few years before I met them in 1998. This song is called Colgado en el Satélite, which means something like hanging from the satellite.

0: That was Cáncer de Escroto with Colgado en el Satélite. This record was self-released on the band's own label, run by Juanjo and the bassist Oscar, called Bazofia Records, which we can translate as Filth Records, and also by another label called Producciones Sin Compasiones. They put it out in all formats, as was common back then, so they put out a vinyl, an LP, a CD, and a cassette, and even a mini LP. And then the cover of this album is pretty peculiar. I think everybody in the punk scenes in Spain knows this cover. It really reflects the kind of punk the band was part of. I would encourage you to look it up out of curiosity, although it's extremely explicit and, in my opinion, disgusting. And basically, it shows a full view of a woman's vulva while she's defecating into a guy's mouth. Yep, very punk indeed. Let's listen to another track from that same album. They released more albums, but this album is the one that I know best. And we're going to listen now to their song Madero. We can translate it as cup, and yes, it's about a cup.
1: ¡Eh! ¡Arriba las manos! ¡Suelta el arma!
2: ¡No!
1: ¡Suelta el
2: yo
1: arma!
2: ¡Yo no he sido, lo prometo!
1: ¡Tire el arma al suelo!

That was Cáncer de Escroto with their song Madero. Juanjo also ran a bar called Vampirella for 5 years in the early 2000s with his bestie Oscar, who also played with him in Cáncer de Escroto and who also is still a great character in the Zaragoza punk scene, a great guy. This bar, Vampirella, it was really important in the Zaragoza scene. And while it existed, there were amazing punk shows there. I'm proud to say that I also played there several times with different bands. They also do parties and yeah, it was a great bar. Juanjo Escroto was also the founder of another band called Zorras Adolescentes. I will translate that as Teenage Bitches, where he was the vocalist. Usually Juanjo, I think if I'm correct, he was mainly a drummer, except for this band, Zorras Adolescentes, where he was the vocalist. And this is definitely my favorite of his bands. I saw them loads of times. Now we're going to listen to some songs from their album Asignaturas Pendientes, which means unfinished subjects. Maybe this is a very literal translation. Yeah, anyway, as far as I know, it only came out in CD in 2004. The first up is a track called La Habitación, The Room.

That was La Habitación by Zorras Adolescentes. Juanjo found a lot of influences to write lyrics in movies, especially terror movies, and I'd say that this was one example. I'm going to play two more songs from this band. Now let's go with Maxwell Smart.

This was Maxwell Smart from Ferras Adolescentes, and the last track that I'm going to play from Ferras Adolescentes is Un Día de Furia, A Day of Fury, probably one of their hits.

This was A Day of Fury by Zorras Adolescentes with Juanjo as the vocalist. So played in other bands like The Rabudos, San Peckinpah Order, Crocopulpos, and Psicofónicos, which was the last project he was part of. He was also a co-founder of the label Bazofia Records, as I mentioned before, Filth Records, along with Oscar again, where besides organizing gigs, he helped release music from punk and underground bands that otherwise wouldn't have had a platform. In the 90s and early 2000s, they also organized a punk event for several years called La Semana Bruta, the Brutal Week, which was a week-long event in Zaragoza with concerts and more stuff. I didn't follow his later bands as closely because I moved to Madrid, but I'm going to play a couple of tracks from those projects so you can hear how his music evolved. San Peckinpah Order was more like rock, soul, garage style, and in April 2008 they recorded 11 songs. Let's listen to one of those tracks called Vida Nocturna, Nightlife.

This was Vida Nocturna by Sam Peckinpah Order, and now we'll finish with a track from his other band, Psicofónicos, a song called Tres Monos Sabios, Three Wise Monkeys.

0: That was Tres Monos Sabios by Psicofónicos, and with that I'm wrapping up this tribute episode to Juanjo Escroto, who was a punk, a good person, a great artist, a friend who passed away in Zaragoza at just 51 years old due to complications in his health. He died in the early hours of Thursday to Friday, March 19th, 2026. Thanks so much for listening, and take care of each other, enjoy life, love, and take care of your loved ones, because this all goes by fast. Salud, ciao.
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3: Can you count, suckers? 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